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0: Why?
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1: It's time now for a look at your WLKR Entertainment Guide. Some events going on around the area. Past the Shine will play Unplugged Brewery in Elyria on May 15th. The music starts at 7. Also on the 15th, Grave will be at Brothers Lounge. It's a $10 presale or $12 at the door. The doors open at 8 with the show starting at 9. Dupree's Dead Band, a Grateful Dead tribute, will play the Grog Shop on May 31st.

0: First. That's an all-ages show with doors opening at 6 and the show starting at 7. 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
6: 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From the National Weather Service, partly cloudy tonight with a low near 55 degrees. Tomorrow, partly sunny and breezy with showers likely, with possible thunderstorms after 2 p.m., we'll have a high near 78. Tomorrow night, mostly cloudy with a chance of showers, with possible thunderstorms early, with a low near 61. Sunday, decreasing cloudiness with a chance of showers and thunderstorms in the afternoon, with a high near 82.
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0: 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Stay tuned, I've got your forecast coming up.
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0: 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From the National Weather Service, partly cloudy tonight with a low near 55 degrees. Tomorrow, partly sunny and breezy with showers likely, with possible thunderstorms after 2 p.m. We'll have a high near 78. Tomorrow night, mostly cloudy with a chance of showers, with possible thunderstorms early, with a low near 61. Sunday, decreasing cloudiness with a chance of showers and thunderstorms in the afternoon, with a high near 82.
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3: 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Here's your forecast from the National Weather Service. Partly sunny and breezy today with showers likely, with possible thunderstorms after 2 p.m. We'll have a high near 78 degrees. Mostly cloudy tonight with a chance of showers with possible thunderstorms early, with a low near 61. For tomorrow, decreasing cloudiness with a chance of showers and thunderstorms in the afternoon. We'll have a high near 82. Sunny on Monday with a high near 89.
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0: 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From the National Weather Service, partly sunny and breezy today with showers likely with possible thunderstorms after 2 p.m. We'll have a high near 78 degrees. Mostly cloudy tonight with a chance of showers, with possible thunderstorms early with a low near 61. For tomorrow, decreasing cloudiness with a chance of afternoon showers and thunderstorms

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0: 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Stay tuned. I've got your forecast coming up.
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0: 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Checking your forecast from the National Weather Service. Partly sunny today. It'll be breezy with showers likely with possible thunderstorms after 2 p.m.

0: We'll have a high near 78 degrees. For tomorrow, decreasing cloudiness with a chance of afternoon showers and thunderstorms with the high near 82. Sunny on Monday with the high near 89.
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0: 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Here's your forecast from the National Weather Service. Partly sunny and breezy today with showers likely, with possible thunderstorms after 2 p.m. We'll have a high near 78 degrees. Mostly cloudy tonight with a chance of showers with possible thunderstorms early, with a low near 61. For tomorrow, decreasing cloudiness with a chance of showers and thunderstorms in the afternoon. We'll have a high near 82. Sunny on Monday with a high near 89.
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0: 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From the National Weather Service, partly sunny and breezy today with showers likely with possible thunderstorms after 2 p.m. We'll have a high near 78 degrees. Mostly cloudy tonight with a chance of showers with possible thunderstorms early with a low near 61. For tomorrow, decreasing cloudiness with a chance of afternoon showers and thunderstorms with a high near 82.
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up, okay, I'm sold. Like to begin at the cut of a rim. Take it as filth to the rim, as in grim. Squeeze your stoop like Betty Boop, then make camel alphabet soup and spell plug ones within. Forward marching to say when transistors will play. Coming to bed is the move. Dolby sound will be then top crown when I put the needle into your.

0: 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Stay tuned. 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
1: 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Checking your forecast from the National Weather Service. Partly sunny today. It'll be breezy with showers likely with possible thunderstorms after 2 p.m. We'll have a high near 78 degrees. For tomorrow, decreasing cloudiness with a chance of afternoon showers and thunderstorms with the high near 82. Sunny on Monday with the high near 89.
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0: 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Martin Davis with you. 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
1: There's nearly 678,290,000 kids under 5 around the world. But what's so important about being 5? A lot, it turns out. Children who live to age 5 are twice as likely to reach adulthood. That's why vaccines matter so much. For 40 years, Rotary and partners have delivered vaccines globally. Like here, and even here. Impressive, right? But 12.5 million children are still totally unvaccinated. Rotary knows we can find them. Because when Rotary and Indian vaccinators looked for families at bus and train stations, used motorbikes, and trekked house to house, they lowered polio cases by 94%. See? It can be done. And the results are worth it. Let's ensure that all children grow up safe from preventable diseases.
0: 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Here's your forecast from the National Weather Service. Partly sunny and breezy today with showers likely, with possible thunderstorms after 2 p.m. We'll have a high near 78 degrees. Mostly cloudy tonight with a chance of showers with possible thunderstorms early with a low near 61. For tomorrow, decreasing cloudiness with a chance of showers and thunderstorms in the afternoon. We'll have a high near 82. Sunny on Monday with the high near 89.
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0: 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From the National Weather Service, partly sunny and breezy today with showers likely with possible thunderstorms after 2 p.m. We'll have a high near 78 degrees. Mostly cloudy tonight with a chance of showers, with possible thunderstorms early with a low near 61. For tomorrow, decreasing cloudiness with a chance of afternoon showers and thunderstorms with a high near 82.
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0: 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Stay tuned. I've got your forecast coming up.
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0: 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Checking your forecast from the National Weather Service. Partly sunny today. It'll be breezy with showers likely with possible thunderstorms after 2 p.m. We'll have a high near 78 degrees. For tomorrow, decreasing cloudiness with a chance of afternoon showers and thunderstorms with the high near 82. Sunny on Monday with the high near 89.
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4: 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Here's your forecast from the National Weather Service. Partly sunny and breezy today with showers likely, with possible thunderstorms after 2 p.m. We'll have a high near 78 degrees. Mostly cloudy tonight with a chance of showers with possible thunderstorms early, with a low near 61. For tomorrow, decreasing cloudiness with a chance of showers and thunderstorms in the afternoon. We'll have a high near 82. Sunny on Monday with a high near 89.
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1: 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Dupree's Dead Band, a Grateful Dead tribute, will play the Grog Shop on May 31st. That's an all-ages show with doors opening at 6 and the show starting at 7. 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
4: 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From the National Weather Service, partly sunny and breezy today with showers likely with possible thunderstorms after 2 p.m. We'll have a high near 78 degrees. Mostly cloudy tonight with a chance of showers, with possible thunderstorms early with a low near 61. For tomorrow, decreasing cloudiness with a chance of afternoon showers and thunderstorms with a high near 82.
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0: 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Stay tuned. 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

0: because of any contest promotion. Limit one winner per household every 30 days. Winner has 30 days from the date of giveaway to pick their prize up. Grand prize drawings will be determined per contest. Winners agree to sign a contest release form as a condition of receiving the prize package. Winners agree to allow the use of his or her name, likeness, and or voice for additional publicity and advertising purposes for the period of 1 year from the grand prize drawing date without additional compensation. WLKR reserves the right to amend these rules at any time. All decisions of WLKR are final. Prizes may not be refunded, transferred, or exchanged. All taxes, including sales tax and federal tax, are the sole responsibility of the winner. Copies of these rules are available by sending a self-addressed stamped envelope to General Contest Rules, care of WLKR, 10327 Milan Road, US Route 250, Milan, Ohio 44846. Rules are also available at WLKRradio.com.
1: 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Checking your forecast from the National Weather Service. Partly sunny today. It'll be breezy with showers likely with possible thunderstorms after 2 p.m. We'll have a high near 78 degrees. For tomorrow, decreasing cloudiness with a chance of afternoon showers and thunderstorms with the high near 82. Sunny on Monday with the high near 89.
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Billy Idol on the Acoustic Storm with his cover of For What It's Worth, recorded at a Bridge School benefit concert in 2001. Hey, it's Audrey Parrott with you, and on this edition of the Acoustic Storm, we've got one of the supergroups of the 70s in words and music, with Bad Company in the Eye of the Storm. But first, from one of their most acoustic studio albums, it's The Grateful Dead, from Working Man's Dead, and the Cumberland Blues.

Got to get back to Jamaica on the Acoustic Storm with the Doobie Brothers and Mamawa. That comes from their album Toulouse Street. And some live Def Leppard with Animal. Storming onto the archives for Jim Croce from a televised performance. Operator, that's not the way it feels.

0: Still the same on the Acoustic Storm with Seeger and the Silver Bullet Band. You can stay connected throughout the week by visiting the Acoustic Storm Facebook page or on Instagram as Acoustic Storm Radio. Zeppelin, the Pretenders, and Stephen Stills are part of the next storm system moving in. And then Mick Ralph's A Bad Company recalls how that band came together. 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
12: The National Weather Service forecasting for today, chance of showers and a high of 78. Showers likely tonight with a low of 62. Then a chance of showers and storms tomorrow with a high of 82.
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A nice fingerstyle guitar instrumental composed and recorded by folk guitarist Davy Graham in 1961. Paul Simon there doing a fine job with his cover of Angie. Chrissie Hynde and the Pretenders recorded an acoustic concert in London in the mid-1990s and included this classic, It's Brass in Pocket, on the Acoustic Storm.

Out in the Country on the Acoustic Storm with Three Dog Night. Just before that, a couple of solo debuts, Phil Collins with The Roof Is Leaking and The One You're With from Stephen Stills. The best variety of acoustic rock rolls on with Zeppelin from their third album and a rough mix of Gallows Pole on the Acoustic Storm.

0: Acoustic midnight oil on the storm, beds are burning. We're exploring Bad Company in the eye of the acoustic storm. They formed in the early 70s as a supergroup, combining members from other well-known British bands. Vocalist Paul Rodgers and drummer Simon Kirk came from Free, while Boz Burrell played bass for King Crimson. And Bad Company signed a record deal with Swan Song, the offshoot of Atlantic Records that also boasted Led Zeppelin. Bad Company's guitarist Mick Ralphs, who had played with Mott the Hoople, recalls the hoopla that surrounded the 1973 debut of Bad Company.
1: It was all a bit of a whirlwind, the initial, not so much hype, but the association with Zeppelin and Atlantic and, you know, the groups we'd come from before. There was a lot of press. So from, you know, struggling for years with Mott and Paul struggling for years with Free, suddenly there was this great opportunity for us to propel ourselves, and we certainly did.

0: From their first album, That's Bad Company in the Eye of the Storm with Seagull. There's more acoustic Bad Company coming up along with Neil Young, David Bowie, and the Acoustic Storm Request of the Week.
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6: The National Weather Service forecasting for today, chance of showers and a high of 78. Showers likely tonight with a low of 62. Then a chance of showers and storms tomorrow with a high of 82.
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9: 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It's Hotel California on the Acoustic Storm.

From the soundtrack Born to Boogie, T-Rex on the Acoustic Storm, Bang a Gong, Get It On. Rolling on with Bryan Adams, It's Only Love.

Bob Dylan changed his singing style on that Nashville Skyline album to more of a gentle croon, especially on that track, Lay Lady Lay. And Joe Cocker had us feeling all right. The acoustic storm continues with a group that featured Billy Sheehan, who played bass with David Lee Roth's solo band, and was often referred to as the Eddie Van Halen of bass. It's Mr. Big, to be with you.

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The Stones and Little Feet are on the way, and then in the eye of the storm, we've got Bad Company. 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
11: The National Weather Service forecasting for today, chance of showers and a high of 78. Showers likely tonight with a low of 62. Then a chance of showers and storms tomorrow with a high of 82.
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Leo Kottke there, bringing us back with Cripple Creek. Storming on to Salisbury Hill with Peter Gabriel on the Acoustic Storm.

feet. That was Rad Gumbo. And a cool tune from the album Air Conditioning. Curved Air on the Acoustic Storm with Sonia Christina on lead vocals for Blind Man. Keith Richards helped write the Stones classic about an old girlfriend. It's Ruby Tuesday.

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5: The National Weather Service forecasting for today, chance of showers and a high of 78. Showers likely tonight with a low of 62. Then a chance of showers and storms tomorrow with a high of 82.
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The Acoustic Storm with a stripped down spin from Van Halen and Panama. Plus Rod Stewart with a more updated version of a tune from his old band Faces, Stay With Me. Audrey Parrott's along with you, and the best variety of acoustic rock moves on with a 2016 remix of one of David Bowie's overlooked classics, Life on Mars.

Nicholas Clapton on the Acoustic Storm with Promises. The Acoustic Storm request of the week comes from Yaz of Norwalk, Ohio. He catches the storm on 95.3 WLKR. Yaz writes, I rarely hear Pete Townsend's Eminence Front on the radio these days, and I think it would sound great on the storm.

0: Pete Townsend with a tune he wrote for The Who shortly after the band's legendary drummer Keith Moon passed, and during a tumultuous time in Townsend's personal life, Eminence Front. The Acoustic Storm Request of the Week. A Fleetwood Mac demo is on the horizon, and then Bat Company will go into the eye of the acoustic storm, as Paul Rodgers explains his thought process when it comes to forming bands.
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4: The National Weather Service forecasting for today, chance of showers and a high of 78. Showers likely tonight with a low of 62. Then a chance of showers and storms tomorrow with a high of 82.
5: 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Stormin' with a Little Soul from Neil Young. From Buffalo Springfield's second album, it's Mr. Soul on the acoustic storm.

Stevie Nicks and Fleetwood Mac on the Acoustic Storm with an early version of Gold Dust Woman. Here's the band that named themselves after a women's temperance group in an Errol Flynn movie. It's Pure Prairie League on the Storm, falling in and out of love and

0: Deconstructing the fix on the acoustic storm with Secret Separation. For many rock and roll fans, Paul Rodgers has always been the face of Bad Company, and when he helped form the band in 1973, Rodgers followed his instincts by finding a guitarist to complement his own bluesy vocals.
1: Well, it seems

to me when I look back that I've always formed the band with a guitar player. With Free, it was Paul Kossoff. We met in a blues club and we had a jam session, and Free was born out of that. And then Bad Company, it was my good friend Michael Ralphs, Mick Ralphs, and we started to write songs, and Bad Company grew out of that. And the same with The Firm, was with Jimmy Page, and on.

0: With the demo of their signature song off the first album, There's Bad Company in the Eye of the Acoustic Storm. Stick around, there's more of the Acoustic Storm coming right up.
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20: The National Weather Service forecasting for today, chance of showers and a high of 78. Showers likely tonight with a low of 62. Then a chance of showers and storms tomorrow with a high of 82.
21: 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I'm Audrey Peretz, and thanks for sharing part of your weekend with me. And let's meet back here again next time for the best variety of acoustic rock. 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
2: Welcome back, my friends, to the show that never ends. 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
3: Down to their last strike here. 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The pitch. And swing and a miss, and the Chargers win it. Tie ball game. Reber, last one to left.
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5: 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A grand slam for Angel Martinez.
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3: 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I believe two more after this one here, Mark, before we wrap up and take our summer vacation.
9: Yeah, our little summer hiatus.
3: A little bit, yeah, just a little bit as the spring sports seasons kind of come to an end. And if some team makes a nice run to the state, maybe we extend the show another week or so.
9: Yeah,
3: we'll see.
9: It's been done before.
3: It has been. Remember we had Monroeville in here?
9: Yeah, well, yeah, back-to-back years. Yeah, making it to the championship game.
3: And another team that has some big-time aspirations, Edison Softball. And with us right now, the head coach of Edison Softball, Jason Capone. How you doing this morning, Jason?
10: Doing good, thank you.
3: Yes, you guys coming off a tournament win over Port Clinton. Tell us about that game a little bit.
10: That game, you put the same team for a third time.

0: in a year, it's going to be tight. So we got to open it up there about middle of the way through the game, and we came out with a win. We were happy about it.
1: Yeah, who stood out for you in that game?
0: Well, my defense. Natalie in center field, Makari catcher, Abby pitching, Stella Brown at second base, Peyton Taylor making plays at first. I mean, our defense just really stepped up that game and took care of a lot of things. Lariah McMahon made an over-the-shoulder catch, I think, in the third inning that saved us a couple runs. So defense definitely stepped up, and that's what we need when we're going into tournament play, good defense.
1: Yeah, some quality pitching, good defense, timely hitting. That all adds up to a successful tournament run, doesn't it?
0: Oh, sure does. That's what we need.
1: Yeah, let's talk about one of your star pitchers there, Cloud. She's having herself a nice season, huh?
0: Yeah, we talked the other night. I mean, she has 3 losses on the year. And it's against Mohawk, Shelby, and Oak Harbor. So that's pretty good competition that she took a loss from. She's 8-0 in conference right now. And we have Heron on Monday to secure us a share of the SBC championship.
1: And that's got to be a big goal for yours, right? That SBC Bay title?
0: Oh, definitely. To repeat back-to-back. All those things, it'd be great for us. It'd be great for our program moving forward, even on to the next years.
2: Yeah, Coach, when you look at that, when we get in, you get into the postseason, but you still have some regular season games. One of the reasons is the weather around here. But do you feel that keeps your team kind of sharp, getting ready for the tournament, having a game before tournament games, as opposed to
0: definitely.
2: Nothing?
0: Playing the game we're going to play Monday night against Huron is going to be like a tournament game. So it's going to keep us on our toes so that we have to limit our errors, limit our walks, get more quality at bats, be smarter base runners. We can't have no mistakes, and that's a good test before we get to see Eastwood on Wednesday.
1: Talking with Jason Capone here, Edison softball coach. Let's talk about that matchup with Eastwood. What do you know about them heading into that tournament game?
0: I know they have a very, very, very good pitcher. I think her ERA is like 0.79. She has over 200 strikeouts. But our team hits fast pitching pretty well. I'm confident. I have to. That's just the way I'm built. I'm confident into every game, so
1: I was going to say
0: we're going to do well.
1: You have to be confident when it comes to tournament time in a win or go home kind of situation, right?
0: Oh, it's if you have a bad day, you're going home.
2: I was telling
0: and you're done for the year, and that's always the worst game of the year. And I tell the girl, we don't want that to happen. So give me all you got, and they do.
2: I was telling Josh when we were talking about your opponent. The school, 2 schools, very similar because it seems like the Chargers in the postseason have played Eastwood quite a few times.
0: Yeah, I've seen them since I've been at Edison. We played that doubleheader my first year over here. And we were still getting things the way I wanted them, I guess, 100%. And they put it to us in a doubleheader. But like I said, that was 3 years ago, so we're ready to see them again.
2: I'll tell you something else that really I feel you've got to feel great about is the fact that with Abby on the mound, you seem to have pitchers that start as freshmen, and then that gives you 4 years for them to get even better.
0: Oh, she's told the rubber probably 80% of the time since her freshman year. And it's experience. You're absolutely right. So she's learning me, and I'm learning her, and she's learning the game so much better. So we have the answer to our questions before we even ask them to each other.
1: There you go. Looking at that matchup with Eastwood, what do you think are going to be some of the keys for you that I'm sure you've already mentioned here this morning?
0: Our keys are going to be score a couple runs. And play solid defense. you know, if that couple runs turns into a bunch of runs.

0: Browns? Hey, great for us. We have to get a couple runs across early and rely on our defense.
1: All right, Jason, we'll go ahead and let you go. Thanks for giving us a few minutes this morning. Good to talk to you. We'll probably be out there to broadcast your game against Eastwood. We're looking like that's going to be a decision for us, and we'll probably see you over there at Clyde, okay?
0: All right, we'd love to see you.
1: All right, thanks, Jason. Have a good one, man.
0: You too. Bye.
1: Bye. There you go. Jason Capone, Edison softball coach, and sounds like a tough matchup, but of course you get into the districts, you're going to find some tough competition right there.
2: Well, the Chargers have had tough competition all season long in the Sandusky Bay Conference, especially when you look at Margaretta. I mean, we were sitting there talking, but there was just, a couple of Margaretta games were real good ones. And, of course, the last one was a real gem with a pitching duel between Abby Cloud and Cassidy Lane.
1: Yeah, that was a dynamite matchup right there, huh?
2: Yes, definitely. That's deep tournament type softball.
1: Yeah, and we have that kind of quality right here. When you look at some of the brackets, like we got the Edison there in Division 5, but then you go down to Division 7. You got Monroeville, you got St. Paul, and you got some high quality competition coming your way over there too.
2: Oh, that's the hard part is with Monroeville and St. Paul having to pair up earlier in the tournament. You know, it'd be nice if they didn't have to face each other until like the regionals.
1: It would be, wouldn't it?
2: Yes.
1: Unfortunately, somebody's going to eliminate the other one. Yeah, and we're going to lose one of those local teams.
2: Of course, in an ideal world, it would be the two matching up down in Akron, but...
1: Beggars can't be choosers,
2: no,
1: right?
2: No,
1: they can't be.
2: No, not when you have schools that are so close together.
1: That's right. Looking at that bracket with Edison taking on Eastwood, Edison the number one seed, Eastwood the number three. That again will be 4 o'clock at Clyde on Wednesday, and we're likely to pick that up on the radio. We're probably going to have a doubleheader, most likely. A few little dots to the I's and crossings of the T's and a little signature here and there, and we'll get that locked up. But the other bracket down there, the way the districts are set up now, you're not going to get a ton of familiar teams, area teams matching up in the districts. The other district game, district semifinal, is Paulding against Swanton. And Paulding the 3 seed, Swanton the 2 seed. And we looked at Swanton, they're probably the favorite on paper there. But Paulding, they're a tough opponent as well. So that'll be a tough battle if Edison can get past Eastwood. You got Paulding or Swanton right there.
2: Yeah, and Western schools, not as far as Edgerton.
1: Right.
2: But still out west, Paulding, that's just west of Continental.
1: Right.
2: And there's a lot of schools out there, Continental, Miller City, that don't play football. But they do play, basketball, baseball, softball.
1: They do. So there you go. That's the matchup over there. I wanted to quickly preview over Division 7. We had St. Paul on the radio last night taking on Seneca East, winning St. Paul 11-4, advancing on. So let's talk about the brackets over there in Division 7. Of course, St. Paul Monroeville district semifinal on a Wednesday night over at Buckeye Central. I think that's funny. The schools are like 3 minutes apart or whatever. Yeah. But we got to hit the road to New Washington to play that game, right?
2: Yes, down there. You know, the one nice thing though about that is down at Buckeye Central, as long as you don't have thunderstorms, you're going to be able to play ball there because they have the turf field.
1: Yeah, they got the nice turf field. I'm going to look at the bracket here, and if I can get the right one here.
2: Well, we have so many to follow.
1: I know we do, don't we? Let's see here. Northwest 4, maybe? Yeah, Northwest 4. St. Paul, the 2 seed. Monroeville, the 3 seed. Again, 6 o'clock, Buckeye Central on Wednesday night. And they face the winner of Gibsonburg and Sandusky St. Mary's. Gibsonburg the 2 seed and St. Mary the 4. And Gibsonburg during the regular season took care of St. Mary's in the SBC River. So you're looking at Gibsonburg probably with that win there on paper.
2: Yes.

0: facing either St. Paul or Monroeville, but Monroeville, they won both regular season games with St. Paul.
1: But as Coach Capone said, when you play an opponent three times in a year, you know, you got to play hard.
0: You do, and then the winner will go to Oak Harbor next Friday at 5 o'clock will be the district final matchup right there. So if it's Edison and if it's St. Paul Monroeville, we may have to draw it out of a hat and see which game that we cover on the radio.
1: Oh, yeah, and you know, hope that they both advance.
0: Yes, that's what we want, and the regionals the next week. So there you go, a look at some of the softball brackets in the area. And, of course, we'll get some high school baseball on the radio next week as well. Looks like we're going to be over at Norwalk for a sectional matchup. Norwalk against Lexington or Tiffin Columbian next week. What, on Thursday?
1: Yes.
0: Yeah, so there you go. So we'll go ahead and take a break here on the show. When we come back, speaking of Clyde, we mentioned Clyde in there. Pretty good sports at Clyde, right?
1: Oh, yes.
0: Pretty good sports facilities over at Clyde.
1: We know that well.
0: We do. And a pretty cool athletic director over there as well.
1: That's why we love going over there.
0: And we do. Ryan Greenslade, he's going to join us next here on the Locker Room Show. Stay with us, everybody.
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1: Why don't you do something with your life? 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
2: Welcome on back here to the Locker Room Show. Josh Bowman and Mark Lane unable to get connected to Ryan Greenslade during the break. So hopefully he will give us a call back. It looks like trying to call right now over on a different line. We can't get him on that line and get him on the air. So we'll see what we can do here. But we want to talk a little Clyde sports right now because we were going to talk that with Ryan. We'll hopefully get him on the air here shortly, but softball, Clyde, I believe SBC Lake champs, right, this year?
3: Yes, they outstanding, and you know that's one of the areas that Bellevue has always dominated in, as far as softball over the years, and of course those two are going to end up matching up against each other.
2: District semifinals, Clyde and Bellevue going at it. The 19th? So that would be Tuesday. They will be facing each other over at Margaretta. So that looks like a good matchup. Clyde, the number 3 seed, Bellevue, the 4. And then on top of that bracket, Bryan, the 1. And you have Rossford, the 5 seed there. So the winners of those two games go to Sylvania Northview for their district title matchup. So the way the brackets are, the district that you're in, it's going to probably change from one game to the next game, right?
3: That's the crazy thing because you know they allow first playoff game being at home, and some of the sectionals go right into the districts because of the number of teams that are involved, and so you get a home game and then you end up going somewhere, depending on where it's at.
2: See, like that, Clyde and Bellevue. Clyde had a home game against Galleon, and then Bellevue had a home game against Perkins. Then they matched up. They're going to play at Margaretta, which is a local game for them in districts.
3: That's almost like a home game. I mean, because Castalia is, just north of Bellevue, up 269, and Clyde, of course, they're side by side, the two towns on Route 20, so it's not bad. Bellevue just a little closer, but still they don't have long travel. It's kind of like a regular SBC game.
2: Yes, it is. So, but yeah, the way the districts how they used to be. I'm going to get on my soapbox right here. The way they used to be. The way they used to be is that when you went in a district and the other district game would be at the same location, you played a doubleheader, yes, and then you matched up at that same location in the district final, right?
3: Yeah. Well, just a few years ago, we were down in Galleon, and you had all four of your area teams down there with, I think that particular year, it was, St. Paul, Monroeville, New London, and Plymouth.
2: That's right. That's how it was. And then the winners matched up in the district final at the same spot.
3: Yes.
2: But now, not so fast, my friend. Not the case, because that other district is being played, at Sylvania Northview. So I guess for those two teams, Bryan or Rossford, the winner there gets to play at Sylvania Northview once again. But the other bracket goes there, so
3: yeah, gives them a little advantage already having played on the field.
2: Yeah, so that's a little weird, huh?
3: Yeah.
2: Ryan Greenslade's texting me right now. I told him what number to call us, that it rings in on our right phone line. So we'll see here. We'll see if he gives us a call. But of course, Clyde, they do a great job not only in playing sports but hosting sports.
3: Oh, yes, definitely. And I can't tell you how many playoff games that we have done, especially like in high school football, because they always get a good group together. And, of course, there's several things involved whenever you host an event like that. You've got to be able to get, people to help out. You're running concessions and stuff like that.
2: You got to have a great staff.
3: Yes.
2: You do. So what we're going to do is we're going to take a quick little

0: Man, I loved playing high school sports growing up. And it's fun being a fan now, don't get me wrong, but sitting in the stands feels like I'm missing out on all the action, you know? I wanted to get back in the game, so I signed up to be a high school official. It takes me back to my playing days. I'm supporting students, and I get paid to make the big calls. Do you want to see the game up close? Sign up to become an official in Ohio at highschoolofficials.com.
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4: All right, back here on The Locker Room Show, Josh and Mark, and with us now Ryan Greenslade, Athletic Director over at Clyde. Good morning, Ryan. How are you doing today?
5: I'm good. How are you guys?
4: You know, we're hanging out and having some fun here this morning. You've been having fun here recently over at Clyde?
5: Oh, it's been exciting.
4: Did we live?
5: Starting the tournament this week with hosting even here on the last few games, so we kind of had a doubleheader one night. And leading up to the district, we have Tuesday, Wednesday, Thursday, Friday this week.
4: We're having a little trouble with your phone there, Ryan. Maybe you can move around a little bit, get a little better connection. It's chopping up on us, but
5: all right. Awesome.
4: So you were saying that you guys are, you know, of course you're hosting the district game over there. You ended up hosting a sectional game over there too, didn't you?
5: Yeah, Huron Field wasn't playable, so we hosted them in Ashland Crestview on Wednesday night.
4: Yeah, and we were just mentioning off the air, or were we on the air or off the air? I think we were off the air talking about how it takes a good staff and everything.
6: Oh, no, we were on the air.
4: Were
6: talking
4: we on
6: about
4: the air?
6: That. Yeah.
4: Yeah, we were on the air. Of course, you know, you leading the athletic department there, but I know you have a tremendous staff over there, Clyde.
5: Well, I'm very fortunate. You know, a lot of our people, you know, they enjoy hosting tournaments, and we host a lot in the fall. We host them in the winter, and then the spring is a busy time with having a turf softball field. So we host all the way up to regionals.
4: I know you do, and it takes a lot of work behind the scenes, doesn't it?
5: It does, but it's the right people behind you, you know, and I got a lot of people that enjoy doing it, and that's what it takes.
6: I know personally, we and Randy Horde and I enjoy coming over there whenever we have a playoff game over there, because you just have a great group of people over there. And of course, a football game probably takes more people involved than a softball, as far as with your concessions and, you know, the whole ball of wax. But we always enjoy coming over there.
5: Well, and you said that football is kind of a different sport to host anyways. But a lot of my same volunteers do, you know, football, do wrestling, and then do softball in the spring. They're just loyal people, and they're great, and everybody kind of knows their role.
6: Well, I think that's the beauty of North Central Ohio with all of these schools, you know, in the area, because everybody has great participation from the members of the community, and they get along great. I mean, a great example of that is the fact that you were able to have Huron play their sectional game by coming over to you, and not a

0: out of areas, do you see that?
1: Well, and I think the winner of that game was going to come to Clyde anyways. And they've both played on our field, and I think they both realized that they wanted to get the game in, and they had the opportunity to play on turf and play under the lights. And, you know, we have a relationship with both schools, so it made sense.
2: And let's talk about some of the sports over there at Clyde right now. Your softball team in the district tournament coming up here, they won themselves an SBC Lake title. A very good softball team over there at Clyde this year.
1: We do. Coach Marshall's done a great job, and you know, I've been very fortunate with the program he's built, and you know, he's one of my longest tenured coaches, and you know, he's got over 600 career wins now, and you know, I think that speaks volumes.
2: Yeah, it does. 600 career wins. Yeah, it does for sure. And what else is going on over there at Clyde? What can you tell us about some spring sports?
1: Well, you know, spring's a difficult time. You know, I feel bad for our baseball program, you know, with the rain. I know every baseball program's in the same boat, but it just seems like when it's rained this spring, it's knocked you out for a couple days, and that's hard. It's hard to get in the rhythm. It's hard to get anything going, and, you know, now you start in tournament play, and you're 8 games down from a normal year.
2: I know. How do you end up, piecing all that together and making a schedule work? I'm sure that that's not fun sometimes, is it?
1: It's not fun, and you feel bad for the kids because they're the ones that ultimately lose out, and you don't want to see that. But at the same point, you know, there's only so much you can do.
0: Oh, I need to give you an attaboy too, being the voice of wrestling, in the fact that you not only have a girls' high school wrestling team along with the boys, but you also host tournaments for the girls and separate tournaments for the boys, which, you know, that takes a lot of time when you do a high school wrestling tournament.
1: We have become one of those schools that host a lot of wrestling tournaments. But we there again, though, you know, it takes a lot of people behind the scenes to make that happen. And, you know, I'm fortunate that I've got a great booster program in that and support there. I've got Matt Flewelling, who does a phenomenal job at running tournaments, and he's basically on his own circuit. He travels around and runs a lot of tournaments anymore. But you know, it comes down to the support, and you can't say that enough and thank those people enough.
2: Yeah, it definitely does. Talking with Ryan Greenslade here, and you guys hosting the district softball with Edison and Eastwood playing on Wednesday night. It looks like we'll probably be there, Ryan, so we'll see you on Wednesday.
1: Looking forward to seeing you.
2: Yeah, so save us a spot and give us some good internet if you would.
1: I'll hook you guys up. You know that.
2: All right, Ryan, we'll go ahead and let you go. Thank you so much for giving us a couple minutes this morning, and we'll likely see you on Wednesday, okay?
1: All right, sounds good. Thank you, guys. Have a great day.
2: You too. There you go. Ryan Greenslade, our buddy from Clyde, the athletic director, a long time over there. So we'll take a break here on the show. When we come back, we're going to talk to the voice of the Cleveland Cavaliers, our buddy Tim Alcorn. Rough one last night at Rocket Arena. We'll preview game 7. Another game 7 for the Cavaliers.
0: I'm telling you, and it's crazy too because they're not going to get a break.
2: No.
0: They win and they're going to play on Tuesday. And every other day to the end of the series.
2: So we'll take a break. Talk to Tim Alcorn after this on the Locker Room Show. Stay with us.
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5: Back here on the Locker Room Show, Josh Bowman, Mark Lane, and Tim Alcorn joining us here. Good morning, Tim. How are you?
6: All right. You know, the sun came up this morning.
5: It did, right? It did for sure. A tough one last night. Tim, I just want to get your initial thoughts from last night. The Cavs able to close the gap heading into halftime, down just 3 points, but that third quarter, Detroit went on a little run, and Cavs never recovered after that.
6: And it's interesting because the third quarter throughout the series, guys, had been the Cavs' best quarter. But give Detroit credit, and you know what? I was telling quite a few people yesterday, yeah, it was a thrilling win, just an incredible win on Wednesday night. But the Cavs didn't win the series on Wednesday night. They had to bring that same force, that same energy last night, and for whatever reason, that intensity was not there. And give Detroit credit. And JB had telegraphed it after the Game 5 loss. In his post-game press conference, he said, we're going to fight, scratch, claw, punch. He didn't say choke, which Ausar Thompson did, but they threw everything they had at the Cavaliers, and now it all comes down to one game.
7: Yeah, Tim, I'll tell you what, I agree with you on that. It just seems like Thompson just beat up on Donovan all night long.
6: And he's going to get away with that for two reasons. Number one, Detroit has said all year long, it's the way we play. We do it within the rules. Now, that can be debated, but they are a physical, hard-nosed, knock-you-around type basketball team. And so they basically just dare the officials to call it every single solitary possession, which the officials are not going to do. And then secondly, Ausar Thompson is an elite defender. Two times this year, he was the Eastern Conference Defensive Player of the Month. So he's going to get some calls. So you factor those two things in, and it makes for a rough night for the Cavaliers. Now you just have to fight through that, and you've got to figure out ways to break down that Detroit defense. But listen, they won 60 games, and they were the number one seed in the Eastern Conference for a reason.
5: Talking with Tim Alcorn here, radio voice of the Cavaliers, and the physical play. Do you like it, Tim? Do you like it that the officials kind of let more go when it comes to big playoff series like this one?
6: Great question. Yes and no. I don't want the officials to decide the game. Listen, fans show up. People listen on the radio, watch on television to see superstars play, to see athletes do their thing. And so you don't want the officials to curtail that. That being said, I do think sometimes in the playoffs it goes too far. You still have to call the game. You have to allow it to be somewhat free-flowing. And that is not the case. So I know officials walk a fine line. And so in some ways, yes, I like it. Let the guys decide out there. But I also think it goes a little over the top at times.
7: Well, the Pistons, that's just kind of like their DNA, isn't it?
6: Yes. No, it is. And listen, I'll give JB all the credit in the world. He has gone up there and took what was a bottom feeder franchise and in 2 years has turned that thing around. And he instills that type of play and that type of mentality with his teams. He did it here in Cleveland. He wants you to play hard. I think one of his favorite words is grit. Play with that grit.

0: and that toughness, and not just physical toughness, but mental toughness. And he's turned that thing around in Detroit by instilling those type of values and those type of habits with his basketball team. And so, it is in their DNA. And I think he's kind of brought back some of that bad boy image and so forth. But 60 wins and the number one seed, it's hard to argue with.
1: Yeah, and another issue, of course, that the Cavs had last night is the turnovers and the fact that the Pistons bench outscored our bench, 48-19?
0: Yeah, that was huge. I'll tell you what, I don't know where Paul Reed was in the first two games of the series, but he has just killed the Cavaliers in the last four games. 17 points again last night. Our old buddy Caris LeVert with 8. Duncan Robinson again knocking down 3 balls with 14. So, yeah, they got great play out of their bench last night. And for the Cavaliers, that wasn't the case. Sam had 10, and Max Strus with just a couple of 3 balls for 6 points. So, and Kenny shortened that bench. He only went with 8 guys last night. It was Strus, Merrill, and Schroeder off the bench until the final couple of minutes. And so, yeah, the Cavs bench got outplayed last night, and I'm sure that's going to be a point of emphasis when they watch some film today before we get on the plane and head to Detroit.
2: Yeah, do you feel, Tim, in a Game 7 that is going to be one of the big keys is bench play? Of course, turnovers we mentioned and being able to handle that physical play, Detroit, I think all those big keys in Game 7.
0: Yeah, I mean, Game 7, listen, you throw it all out insofar as, you know, what might the norms be. If James Harden can give you 40-plus minutes, you play him. Donovan Mitchell, the same way. You want your 5 best players on the floor for as much as they can give you. Maybe, even though the fans may not like it, maybe the Cavs got a bit of a break with the 8 o'clock start tomorrow. So, in essence, get rested up today and really most of the day tomorrow. You've got to get as many minutes from those guys as you can. And then those bench guys, to your point, Josh, they really have to perform when they're out on the floor.
2: Yeah, and Donovan Mitchell, I'm looking for a big game out of him no matter what. he's got to take control of that game and be the leader, I would say, for the Cavaliers, as he has been most of the season.
0: Most of the season, but the last two games, games 5 and 6, Donovan has not been the Donovan that he had been. So it's interesting, before game 5, he had 3 straight 30-point ball games, and now he's been shut down. So stars rise to the moment, and game 7 is as about as big a moment as you can have. So let's see what Donovan and James Harden and even guys like Evan Mobley do in game 7. That's when you count on your superstars.
1: That's one thing they've got to do in game 7 is they've got to keep the Pistons from getting the offensive boards.
0: You just heard my frustration there, and you can probably hear it during my calls because, Detroit just crashes the offensive glass. And again, that's not surprising. They did it all year long. They were first or near the top of the league in offensive rebounding, first or near the top of the league in second chance points and put back baskets. And so that's what they do. But Detroit last night, 20 second chance points. Detroit last night, 48 points in the paint. And that's by keeping possessions alive. So you've got to put bodies on bodies and box out. I mean, that's as simple and as fundamental as high school basketball.
1: Yes.
0: But you've got to box out and you've got to keep them off the glass and limit them to one shot.
2: All right, Tim, we'll go ahead and wrap things up. Thanks for hanging on the line there, waiting on us to get done with our buddy Ryan Greenslade.
0: I love Ryan Greenslade. Listen, when I was at WEOL, your sister station, we would go up to Clyde for so many years and do regional softball.
2: Mm-hmm.
0: And how Ryan Greenslade would turn that cow pasture after all the mud and the dirt and the rain, he would turn it into a pristine field for a softball regional. And I was just amazed at the number one, the work, one of the hardest working guys you'll ever

0: see. And just number one and number two, the effort that he would put in. So I love Ryan Greenslade. I was thrilled to hear him while I was on hold waiting to come on.
1: That's great. That's great. All right, Tim, have a good call tomorrow night in Detroit and bring us home a win, okay?
0: We'll see what we can do about that. Hopefully we leave Detroit and head to New York from there.
1: It sounds good, yes. Tim. Take care. Have a good weekend, man.
0: All right, you too, guys.
1: All right, Tim Alcorn, our buddy there, and you'll hear him tomorrow night. They have announced game time, 8 o'clock tomorrow night for Game 7. We'll have it here in WLKR, 7:30 pregame, 8 o'clock for tip-off. So, Mark, as they say, sweaty palms time.
2: Yes. Well, and I didn't want to be a broken record, but, I was almost ready to say, here we go again. The Cleveland fans, nothing comes easy.
1: Nothing does. I have a shirt that says that, by the way, that everything is hard.
2: Yes.
1: All right, we'll take another break here. Participation trophy winning. Self-proclaimed. Sports Roundtable.
2: Yes.
1: Coming up next. With a special guest.
2: Yes.
1: On the phone line. We're not going to tell you who. We'll just have you wait and see. Up next on The Locker Room Show. Stick around, everybody.

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1: Game over!
4: Yes, indeed. The participation trophy award winning.
5: 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I'm really like the Mike Hargrove of radio.
4: The human rain delay?
5: I'm the vocal rain delay.
4: You are. Welcome back here, folks, to the Locker Room Show, Sports Roundtable time. 9:49, so we got about 10, 11 minutes here to go in the show, and we're going to welcome a special guest to the Sports Roundtable, pulling up a chair or a cell phone, Nick Hurst. What's going on, Nick?
6: Hey, guys. How's it going?
4: Yeah, going good. How's it going on this Saturday morning? I know, rough night for Cleveland sports last night, right?
6: Yeah, I happened to catch both games. I basically gave up on the Cavs about, 2 minutes. 3 minutes left in that game, and then flipped onto the Guardians, and I was like, "Oh, what a fun comeback opportunity!" And then, of course, we all saw what happened there.
4: It fell just short, right?
6: Yeah,
4: just short. And Mark, you got something to say?
5: Yeah, I was just going to say, Nick, when you were you're probably like me when you're listening and watching the Guards game, it was like deja vu from the softball game where they end up loading the bases and get all those runs with only a couple of hits.
6: Yeah, I mean, that last night's game was it was a fun opportunity. I don't think it was truly an 11-3 ball game, and Josh can attest to that. And then with that Guardians game last night, you see the Reds kind of give us opportunities there, and unfortunately, that insurance run ended up being pivotal for the Reds to separate them just enough. But yeah, I got to say, though, watching Travis Bazana just really be a hustle player and making that one run happen towards the end of the game where he hustled from that ball hit by, I think it was Jose, hit it to center field, and then you saw him nearly be safe at first base at the end of the game there. So he's pretty exciting to watch, and I think he's got a good future. He reminds me a little bit of Jose right off the bat there just by being a hustle guy.
5: That seemed like a Reds pass player in Pete Rose, Charlie Hustle.
6: Oh, yeah. I mean, I didn't get to watch him myself. I mean, I only saw highlights, and that would probably be extremely flattering for him just to hear that, obviously one of the greatest hitters of all time, and then to be associated with that would be awesome if he ends up being anywhere close to that kind of player.
4: Yeah, how much fun has Bazana been? Him and Chase DeLotter leading the way. A couple of young kids there, a couple young rookies there for the Guardians. The future looks pretty good, doesn't it?
6: Yeah, I mean, it kind of reminds you of when Jose and Francisco Lindor came up nearly around the same time. You got these two exactly rookies this year, so you got a great opportunity to see two players that hopefully will continue to grow and develop. I mean, DeLotter, you can't ask for a better start to his career, and you saw Vogt put him in the third spot in the lineup yesterday, just showing you how much he has confidence in him now to be in a huge role going forward. And I think he's going to be a great player. And then Travis Bazana obviously was the higher pick, the number one overall pick from 2 years ago, and I believe still a top 20 overall prospect going into this year. So, these are two players that are going to be around for a few years and hopefully give us a lot more playoff runs in the future.
4: Yeah, no doubt about that. Talking with Nick Hurst.

0: here during the sports roundtable. And what do you think about, you know, Delotter going in that third spot, a Jose batting second? What did Jose have last night? I think three hits last night.
1: Yeah, and maybe just that was the switch he needed. I mean, we've been really blessed with Jose to have him succeed in that third hole for such a long time. And

0: and maybe Boat was like, maybe just switching where he was in the lineup was going to be beneficial, and already had paid dividends, and we'll see if that kind of continues to be where he fits in the lineup. I know he had him there, I believe it was maybe two seasons ago when he was first managing, to have him there, and then he switched him back to the third spot. So maybe he gets him there for the time being, and then maybe switches him to three hole to see how Dellotter succeeds in that three hole spot, and maybe they'll move Dellotter to the cleanup spot. So it'll be interesting to see. He's played around with a lot of lineups this year. He loves to play all the guys, it seems. You know, he fully utilizes the entire roster, and they all get an opportunity to play. What I would like to see going forward maybe is midway or towards the end of the year, maybe see a little bit more of a set lineup. But, you know, it's his call, and I think he's done a good job, but the team still is, you know, you'll see that inconsistency to this point where, you know, they'll have guys on, still not getting them all home. I believe they were 11th or something, the stat the other day, and the American League as far as runners in scoring position goes. So you definitely want to see an improvement there. The bullpen has had some struggles at times, so would love to see that improve. Maybe that's where they go out and make a trade during July. I don't foresee them adding any hitters, but, you know, as we know, they don't really do that particularly during a deadline. But you might see them add another arm or two in the bullpen when that time comes.
1: That was one of the things that was a little confusing, was the deal to get Bailey in there.
0: Yeah, I you know, now they kind of locked themselves into having three catchers for the next four seasons or close to that, or maybe, well, looking at Fry, maybe like three seasons. But Fry is not always used in the catcher position. I personally would like to see him play it a little bit more. You know, he's got more power than probably all the rest of the catchers on the roster, and he kind of is just a plug-and-play guy. But, you know, I would like to see him maybe play the position a little bit more going forward. But, yeah, it was an interesting move. Bo Naylor had been a little bit disappointing this year, and he's had his struggles at the plate throughout his career. And maybe this is a good opportunity for him to work on some things in AAA and get his confidence back, and we'll see if we'll see him at some point again this year.
2: Talking with Nick Hurst here on the Sports Roundtable, and just wanted to get your thoughts. We heard from Tim Alcorn and in our last segment about the Cavs. What do you think the difference was in Game 6 last night?
0: I mean, it's been the difference for that whole series, just turning the ball over. Yesterday, it just looked like the team came in there thinking that they had already won the series. And, you know, it was Game 5. It was not the deciding game the last time they played. I felt like they escaped in Game 5, and then the Pistons came out focused and really outplayed us by a long shot there. And you saw some concerning things again with the turnovers, missed shots, and I don't really know what team we're going to get come Sunday, tomorrow. You know, you'd love to see the team that responded and got three wins in a row, but, you know, that was the opportunity. You know that they have success at home, and it was just a bad game. And, you know, hopefully they put that behind them. But, you know, going forward, you're going to have back-to-back Game 7 series. You're going to have to turn around, play a very well-rested Knicks team, and that's going to really pose, I think, a lot of problems for the conference finals if we're looking ahead, and we shouldn't be doing that at this point. It seems like they were doing that the other night.
2: You're right. Nick Hurst, of course, joined me last night on the softball. St. Paul getting the win over Seneca East. And how about the play of Ella Kalaszewski? Another home run for her last night, Nick. You saw those numbers, batting over 600 on the year, and her 10th home run last night.
0: Yeah, she was impressive as advertised yesterday. I mean, she almost had a second home run or a home run earlier in that game that she hit a long way foul that was definitely long enough for a home run, just a little foul. And, you know, she's a great athlete and had a great game, really helped St. Paul go to the next round there, and we'll see if the Flyers can continue on. But they played a great game offensively. Obviously, when you put up 11 runs, you're probably going to win the game there, and their offense did enough. Seneca East gave them

0: the best they could in that game. They had runners on. We talked about that. They had, I believe, a runner at first and second almost every inning.
1: Yesterday.
0: It's just the hitting the Flyers a little too much for Seneca East to overcome last night.
2: Ella is like a female Johnny Bench because she's behind the plate also.
1: She's a catcher, yeah. You're taking that abuse as a catcher.
0: Awesome to always have a catcher that can really just hit at any level. Just to have a catcher that is one of your best hitters is impressive.
1: And Nick, before I let you go, we're going to wrap it up with the Cleveland Browns. How about we wrap it up with that? The NFL schedule coming out for the season. The Browns want one primetime game. A Thursday night game against Pittsburgh.
2: But the worst part about it is in September, the ideal time for weather in Cleveland, they're sending them to two Florida games.
1: Well, of course they are, right?
0: Still the worst time to go to Florida in the NFL season, and it's even hotter still in September.
2: Yes. Why not do those like in, you know, November and December?
0: I mean, I don't know if it's going to make much of a difference, Mark.
2: Well, on paper, we're excited, but we haven't played any games yet.
0: I thought the draft was decent. I think they addressed their needs. Hopefully these guys come out and play well. I liked having two receivers there in the early rounds. You know, you got to help Sanders or whoever is going to be quarterback next year. But, you know, hopefully they continue to build upon something. I would love to see Sanders get a real shot here to see if he's the real deal. And if not, that's something they can address next year. But I think you got to build through the draft. As you can see in the NFL, that's how you have a lot of success. You saw a team that we gave three first-round picks to, and the Texans do that. The Commanders, I think, will be a team to watch for next year. They've had some injuries last year, but that was a team that turned themselves around through draft picks, too. So, you know, you can do it, and it doesn't take long. It's just being successful in one or two drafts can go a long way for building a team into a playoff team again.
1: All right, Nick, that will wrap things up. We're done here with the Sports Roundtable. It's a minute after 10. So, Nick, thanks for being our special guest here on the Sports Roundtable. That was fun, man.
0: Yeah, absolutely. Anytime, I definitely will come back. And looking forward to, you know, see if we can get another softball game in here, baseball game in for me here before the high school season ends.
1: All right, thanks, Nick. Have a good weekend, man. Go Cavs. Go Guards. Go Browns.
2: Yes.
1: Go everyone.
0: Absolutely. And it's great talking to you guys. See ya.
1: See you, Nick. Bye bye. There you go, Nick Hurst joining us. That'll wrap things up. Mark, I want to thank all of our guests here today, Tim Alcorn. From the Cavs Radio Network, I think they call it the Audioverse is what they call
2: it.
1: Ryan Greenslade, Clyde Athletic Director, and Tim Alcorn, a big fan of.
2: Oh, yeah.
1: Ryan Greenslade and Jason Capone, the Edison softball coach. We'll have our high school baseball and softball schedule coming up on Monday. We'll broadcast that for you, let you know, get the word out on that. We will have the Guards and the Reds tonight, crossing our fingers with the weather tonight.
2: Oh, yes.
1: We'll see what happens with that. 6:10 scheduled first pitch tonight. I got a Lake Erie Crushers game I'm going to tonight. They're taking on their home against the Mississippi Mud Monsters.
2: I've heard the promos going for that, the Mississippi Mud Monsters. I've never seen a mud monster.
1: I don't know. And thank you out there for listening. Thanks to Nick Hurst for joining us, and thanks to all of our sponsors. Nate coming in here next out of the bullpen. He's ready to get going. Throw some strikes, Nate. Just do that. Don't walk anybody. All right, Mark. That'll do it.
2: Hey, everybody have a great weekend, and we'll talk to you next week.
1: Sounds good. God bless you. We'll see you back here next week on the Locker Room Show on 95.3 WLKR.
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That is Somber with 12 to 12. You are listening to Mylan's Voice of the Firelands, 95.3 WLKR. Hey, what is going on? Good Saturday morning. It is Nate here hanging out with you guys. And what is right now a beautiful Saturday here here at the Radio Ranch on Route 250, 73 degrees outside, according to the thermometer. Might be running a little bit high, but it says 73 outside right now. Otherwise, beautiful sky right now. The thing, though, is looking at the radar right now, down like towards Mansfield in the southern part of our listening area, some pretty heavy storms moving on in, and we should be getting some more storms throughout most of the listening area kind of soon-ish. We'll get a check of your forecast coming up here in a few, but right now, though, things here in Milan, at least, looking really nice, and temperatures doing pretty well. And also, second weekend of Cedar Point here in the area, and also roadways moving pretty well, too. So, yeah, things going out pretty well right now here in the Firelands, but got a chance for some rain and storms coming up. Again, we'll get a check of your forecast coming up here in a few, but also coming up, got a lot of great stuff on the way. Of course, music coming up from Wilco, Weezer, some David Bowie, and Bastille on the way this hour. Also coming up, we'll get a check of your community

calendar, see a list of events coming up this weekend and coming up as well. 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So we'll have that coming up as well here in just a bit. Right now, though, let's get back to the music with some Toad the Wet Sprocket. Here's Fall Down on 95.3.

May 27th. So we'll have that coming up as well here in just a bit. Right now, though, let's get back to the music with some Toad the Wet Sprocket. Here's Fall Down on 95.3.

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0: That is Weezer and Best Coast with Go Away. You are listening to Willard's The Voice of the Firelands, 95.3 WLKR. Alright, time now for our stupid criminal for this Saturday. And this one, comes to us from Florida, of course. I feel like it is more shocking when these don't come from Florida. But anyways, in Florida, a 29-year-old man on a motorcycle named Dalton Hubert was arrested after leading police on a high-speed chase earlier this month. He was clocked at going 120 miles per hour, which, you know, is not good, but also not kind of like national news. The strange part, though, is that he was dressed as a bunny at the time. Yeah, it wasn't a full body suit, but it was an elaborate helmet. It featured giant plush ears, blue eyes, and a pink nose, and then there was a hole where the mouth would be that he was able to look through. Anyways, he's facing charges of reckless driving, felony fleeing and eluding law enforcement, speeding more than 50 miles per hour over the speed limit, and having a weapon during the commission of a felony. So yeah, not great. You know, honestly though, could you imagine like driving on like the highway or wherever and seeing, first off, a motorcycle going 120 miles per hour and then looking up and seeing a bunny on it? Hey, there you go. All right, coming up, only in Florida, I guess. All right, coming up, we got more music on the way. David Bowie, Tori Amos, and Steven Sanchez. Your weather's next on 95.3.
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3: 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The National Weather Service forecasting chances of showers and thunderstorms pretty much throughout the day today. Otherwise, mostly cloudy with the high near 77. Radar currently showing those storms throughout Richland County right now and starting to make their way into southern Huron County. Otherwise, for tonight, a chance of showers once again, mainly until about 7 o'clock. Mostly cloudy otherwise and a low around 60. And for the day tomorrow, chance of showers with thunderstorms also possible after 2 p.m. Otherwise, partly sunny for the day tomorrow and a high near 83.
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0: That is Steven Sanchez with Sweet Love. You are listening to Mylan's Voice of the Firelands, 95.3 WLKR. All right, let's get a check now of your community calendar. 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Going on today, it's the Beatrix Party Tea Party. Beatrix Potter Tea Party, at the Milan Museum from noon until 2 p.m. in celebration of International Museum Day at the Milan Museum. They've collaborated with Tea Time Tiffin to present a Beatrix Potter and Peter Rabbit themed tea party. There will be games, activities, art, and more. Activities are free and open to the public. Going on right now is the Fields United Methodist Church's Junk in Your Trunk and Plant Sale. It'll be at the church parking lot. Started at 9, goes up until 1 o'clock, and admission is free. Also going on right now, it's the Bikers Memorial Annual Poker Run at the American Legion Shelter House in Sandusky. There's raffles, music, 50-50s, games, and more. Proceeds from the event help provide assistance to Victory Temple Soup Kitchen, Safe Harbor, Ohio Veterans Home, the Ronald McDonald House, Locks for Love, and many other charities, plus a college fund. 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All right, coming up, we got music on the way from Bastille and Cake. We'll get a check of your forecast. Also coming up, got a chance for you to win that pair of tickets to Young the Giants Victory Garden Tour. They're going to be at Jacobs Pavilion in Cleveland on May 27th, so you can see Almost Monday, Cold War Kids, and of course, Young the Giant on May 27th. So got a pair of tickets for that coming up here in a few. Keep it here. 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
1: 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The National Weather Service forecasting chances of showers and thunderstorms pretty much throughout the entire day today. Otherwise, though, mostly cloudy and a high near 77. Tonight, another chance of showers, mainly before 7 o'clock, otherwise mostly cloudy with a low around 60. And tomorrow, another chance of showers with thunderstorms also possible after 2 p.m. Partly sunny otherwise for the day tomorrow with a high near 83.
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1: I need your arms around me. 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

That is Cake with Never There. You are listening to Norwalk's Voice of the Firelands, 95.3 WLKR. And right now, got a chance for you to win a pair of tickets to go see Young the Giant, the Cold War Kids, and Almost Monday at the Victory Garden Tour on Wednesday, May 27th at Jacobs Pavilion in Cleveland. Doors open at 5:30 p.m. The show's at 6:30, again, coming up on Wednesday, May 27th. More information at jacobspavilion.com. And you know what? If you want to win those pair of tickets, you don't even need to come in and see us. We just need your email, and we'll send you those tickets, and then we'll see you on May 27th at the Victory Garden Tour with Young the Giant, the Cold War Kids, and Almost Monday. So if you'd like to go to that concert, all you have to do is call in now. 419-663-4953 or 419-609-4953. Call in now. Good luck.

That is Brayson Cyrus and Noah Cyrus with As Long As You'll Stay. You are listening to Bellevue's Voice of the Firelands, 95.3 WLKR. Hey, what's going on? It's Nate here, hanging out with you guys on your Saturday morning. Hopefully having a great Saturday so far. Maybe a bit rainy, depending where you are here in the area. Again, down to 72 degrees right now here at the Radio Ranch on Route 250 in Milan. But gotta give a big congratulations to Sean from Bellevue. He was the winner of that pair of tickets to see Young the Giant with Almost Monday and the Cold War Kids at the Victory Garden Tour on Wednesday, May 27th at Jacobs Pavilion in Cleveland. So congrats, Sean. He was really excited to win those tickets. So congrats, Sean. I think a few WLKR people might also be heading out there as well. So we hope to see you out there. And we still got a few more pairs of tickets left. If other people listening now would like to win those, so keep an ear out for those. Again, the concert's coming up on May 27th. But yeah, should be an exciting show, and congrats, Sean, for winning those tickets. All right, coming up, we got music on the way from Hozier and the Stone Temple Pilots. Also coming up here in a few, we'll head back in time and see what happened on this date in history. Right now, let's get back to the music with a little bit of In Excess. Here's Suicide Blonde on 95.3.

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That is the Stone Temple Pilots with Interstate Love Song. You are listening to Bellevue's The Voice of the Firelands, 95.3 WLKR. All right, it's time now to take a trip back in time and see what happened on this date, May 16th, in history. 20 years ago, in 2006, Survivor winner Richard Hatch was sentenced to 51 months in prison for tax evasion, plus another 3 years of supervised release after he got out. 40 years ago in 1986, Top Gun was released. 46 years ago in 1980, LA Lakers rookie point guard Magic Johnson replaced the injured Kareem Abdul-Jabbar at center in Game 6 of the NBA Finals. Magic scored 42 points to carry the Lakers to the title. 60 years ago in 1966, the Beach Boys released their masterpiece album, Pet Sounds, with classic hits Wouldn't It Be Nice and God Only Knows. And 160 years ago in 1886, Congress approved minting the nickel, a 5-cent piece, to replace the similar silver piece known as the half dime. So there you go, the nickel replaced the half dime. All right, coming up.

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0: 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The National Weather Service forecasting chances of showers and thunderstorms throughout the day today. Otherwise, mostly cloudy and a high near 77. Tonight, another chance of showers, mainly until about 7 o'clock. Otherwise, mostly cloudy for your overnight, with a low around 60. And for the day tomorrow, a chance of showers with thunderstorms also possible in the afternoon. Otherwise, partly sunny with a high near 83.
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0: That is Tyler Ballgame with Matter of Taste on Norwalk's Voice of the Firelands, 95.3 WLKR. And congratulations to Jason from Norwalk. He was the winner of the 92.9 WLKR Classic Race to the Indy 500 contest. Jason won two tickets for him and a guest to experience the 110th Indianapolis 500 happening on May 24th at the historic Indianapolis Motor Speedway. So thank you to everyone who signed up to Race to the Indy 500. We had people from signing up from all over the country. It was kind of funny. There's people from Missouri, Indiana who signed up. So Jason from Norwalk won though. Of course though, if you didn't win, be sure to tune in to live coverage of the 110th Indy 500, the greatest spectacle in racing, on May 24th at 11 a.m. on 92.9 WLKR Classic. And you can also stream it online at WLKRClassic.com. And kind of hard to believe though, that is coming up next weekend. Memorial Day weekend is next weekend. I don't know. It feels kind of wild, I guess, because it's kind of almost a week earlier this year. But still, Indy 500 coming up next Sunday. And again, you can listen to it on 92.9 FM and WLKRClassic.com. But congratulations to Jason, who is seeing it in person down in Indy. So there you go. Coming up, we got music on the way from Tonic and Beck. Your weather is next on 95.3.
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8: There's nearly 678,290,000 kids under five around the world. But what's so important about being five? A lot, it turns out. Children who live to age five are twice as likely to reach adulthood. That's why vaccines matter so much. For 40 years, Rotary and partners have delivered vaccines globally. Like here, and even here. Impressive, right? But 12.5 million children are still totally unvaccinated. Rotary knows we can find them. Because when Rotary and Indian vaccinators looked for families at bus and train stations, used motorbikes, and trekked house to house, they lowered polio cases by 94%. See? It can be done, and the results are worth it. Let's ensure that all children grow up safe from preventable diseases.
9: 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The National Weather Service forecasting chances of showers and thunderstorms throughout the day today. Otherwise, mostly cloudy and a high near 77. Tonight, got a chance of showers early on, mainly until about 7 o'clock. Otherwise, mostly cloudy for your overnight with a low around 60. And for the day tomorrow, another chance of showers with thunderstorms also possible after 2 p.m. Mostly cloudy otherwise for the day tomorrow with a high near 83.
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That is the latest from Beck. It is called A Ride Lonesome. You are listening to Monroeville's Voice of the Firelands, 95.3 WLKR. All right, keep it here. Coming up on the top of the noon hour, Josh Bowman will be back with a check of the latest local news at noon. For now, though, let's keep the music going with a bit of King Gizzard and the Lizard Wizard. Here's Magenta Mountain.

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4: Good afternoon, I'm Josh Bowman. Statewide OVI checkpoints are coming to Erie and Huron counties tonight. Huron County will be located on Route 250 at Milepost 1 from 6 to 8 p.m. And in Erie County, it will be set up at Route 4 at Bone Creek Drive from 9 to 11 p.m. The statewide OVI checkpoints, paid for by federal grant funds, are planned to deter and intercept impaired drivers. First United Methodist Church in Norwalk hosting a community day of health on Monday afternoon. It will run from 2 to 5 p.m. and feature a mobile mammogram unit, a Red Cross blood drive, and around 40 community health agencies. The first 100 in attendance will receive free totes with surprise swag inside. The event is being put on by the Cleveland Clinic and Fisher Titus Medical Center. The Erie County Health Department's proud to announce the official opening of the Margaretta School-Based Health Center. The new facility at the Margaretta Local Schools Board Office in Castalia is designed to provide students, staff, and the surrounding community with convenient access to high-quality health care. By placing medical services directly within the school environment, the health center aims to reduce barriers to care, minimize time away from the classroom, and support the overall well-being of the polar bear community. And a scam alert from the Erie County Sheriff's Office. They say that an individual has been randomly calling area residents and demanding that the call recipient post bond for a warrant that has been issued because of a missed federal grand jury subpoena. The caller then says that payment must be made through a Bitcoin machine. This is a scam, as the Sheriff's Office will never make those kinds of calls or demand money in such fashion. In sports, of course, weather permitting tonight, the Cleveland Guardians host the Cincinnati Reds at 6:10 here on 95.3. Weather today, showers, possibly a thunderstorm, mostly cloudy, high of 76, and a chance of showers, mostly cloudy tonight, a low of 60. 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

That is, the Struts could have been me. You are listening to Huron's Voice of the Firelands, 95.3 WLKR. Hey, what is going on? It's Nate here, hanging out with you guys still on our Saturday as we get on into our noon hour now. Anyways, last night, after broadcasting or after board hopping the high school softball game we had over on 92.9 WLKR Classic. By the way, St. Paul defeating Seneca East last night, 11-4, so pretty exciting for the Flyers moving on. In the tournament. We should have more coverage of them next week in softball over on 92.9 WLKR Classic. But after board hopping that, drove back from the Radio Ranch to Huron to watch the SBC track meet, and it was quite exciting. Only got to watch like the last half of it. But yeah, it was really good. A lot of competitive races. By the way, finals for the SBC for women's, or for the girls in the River Division. Danbury won. Woodmore was runners up over for the boys in River. Lakota won. Old Fort was runner-up. In the Bay Division, Huron won for girls. Port Clinton was runners-up. And then for the boys in the Bay Division, Margaretta won. Huron was runner-up. But the difference between Margaretta and Huron was 1.5 points. Like, that is crazy how close that was. But yeah, the Polar Bears are SBC champions for the Bay Division for the boys. And then for the Lake Division, Bellevue won for girls. Columbian was runner-up. And then for the men in Lake Division, Perkins won, Bellevue was runner-up. So yeah, congrats to all the teams. Just so many great races last night, and really, so competitive, so that was really great to watch. It was my first track meet after graduating from high school

2 years ago, so my first track meet in 2 years. You know, after running all those meets, I kind of needed time to, like, recover, but anyways, it was great being out there last night, and really great weather for that SBC track meet. Just, you know, not too hot, not too cold, not really raining, so, yeah, that was pretty great last night, and pretty great, too, for the final SBC track meet, as, like, you know, some of these teams going their separate ways, a lot of the teams moving off into the NOC, and then I know Willard going down to, one in Mid-Ohio, so kind of a, you know, cool last conference meet between a lot of these teams as the SBC kind of splits up for next year. But anyways, as we continue on through this Saturday afternoon, got more music coming up here on 95.3, some Simple Minds and White Stripes. Right now it's Bali Brigada, So Cold on 95.3.

0: That is the White Stripes, We're Gonna Be Friends. You are listening to Castalia's Voice of the Firelands, 95.3 WLKR. Hey, be sure to tune into the morning show Wednesdays in the 9 o'clock hour with Melissa and Johnny S. For a chance to grab a fork Fridays with Snooty's Barbecue for your chance to win a $25 barbecue coupon. 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Dive into the Wowbecue and grab a fork. So that happens every Friday on the morning show with Melissa and Johnny S for Free Food Fridays with Snooties. And yeah, me, Carrie, Martin Davis went out there like 2 weeks ago now for some Snooties, and it was really good. We brought some back to the Radio Ranch, and yeah, I will say it did not last long because, I don't know, I was really hungry. Like, I don't even know, like, I didn't even have to be hungry. It just looked good, and I'd get hungry. Looked good, smelt good, obviously tasted good. So, yeah, Snooty's Barbecue at 7312 Portland Road in Sandusky. Yeah, so be sure to tune in Fridays for your chance to get that barbecue pon. And then also, today is National Barbecue Day. So, hey, if you're looking to celebrate, you know, head on out to Snooty's and, you know, get yourself some barbecue. Celebrate Barbecue Day with Snooty's. So, yeah, there you go. Coming up, we got more music on the way. I'm just, like, thinking how good that sounds right now. But anyways, coming up, got some Psychedelic Furs and Natalie Merchant, plus some new Death Cab and your weather next on 95.3.
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0: Service forecasting chances of showers and thunderstorms throughout the day today, otherwise mostly cloudy and a high near 77. Tonight, another chance of showers, mainly until about 7 o'clock, otherwise mostly cloudy for your overnight with a low around 60. And for the day tomorrow, a chance of showers with thunderstorms also possible in the afternoon, otherwise partly sunny and a high near 83.
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0: That is Death Cab with Riptide. Some new music here on Sandusky's Voice of the Firelands, 95.3 WLKR. 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Tomorrow is the final day for the Sandusky Cultural Center's Shorelines of Geometry Art Gallery. Hours for the gallery tomorrow are noon or 1 p.m. until 4 p.m. Also going on now, the Milan Rotary Club is collecting used hearing aid batteries. They will be refurbished and then distributed to needy individuals throughout the country. They have clear plastic donation bins placed at local libraries, senior centers, used clothing stores, and the veterans centers in Erie and Huron counties. For more information, please call 419-577-9913. 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All right, coming up, got some more music on the way from Natalie Imbruglia and Billie Eilish. 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
1: 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Dupree's Dead Band, a Grateful Dead tribute, will play the Grog Shop on May 31st. That's an all-ages show.

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3: 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The National Weather Service forecasting chances of showers and thunderstorms throughout the day today. Otherwise, mostly cloudy and a high near 77. Tonight got another chance for showers, mainly until about 7 o'clock. Otherwise, mostly cloudy with a low around 60. And for the day tomorrow, another chance for showers with thunderstorms also possible in the afternoon. Otherwise, partly sunny with a high near 83.
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That is Billie Eilish with Lunch on Attica's Voice of the Firelands, 95.3 WLKR. So, a former flight attendant has revealed the top things travelers should avoid doing if they want a smoother trip. And here are the biggest six mistakes you can make on a flight. First up, walking around barefoot. The cabin floors are dirtier than you think. And honestly, just my personal thing, keep your dogs caged when you're around other people. I mean, even if the floor is gross, like, it is just gross being around people who you can see their, like, bare feet. I mean, if you know, those planes are tight, and I don't know, I'd prefer if everyone around me just has their shoes on for a flight. I mean, you can last. I don't care how long the plane is, just keep your shoes on for, I don't care how long the flight is, just keep your shoes on for it. Alright, anyways, next up, drinking too much alcohol. It says it hits harder in the air, and for longer flights, it can make the jet lag way worse, but it could also make the flight a little bit more interesting, and, you know, get you a trip to the county jail when you land, so there is that, too. Three, forgetting to hydrate. Plane cabins are super dry, so water is your best friend. And honestly, as someone who stays dehydrated a lot, that is kind of a useful one. Fourth up, dressing without layers. 1 minute you're freezing, the next you're sweating. I feel like if you've been on a plane, you probably know that pretty well. Five, eating gassy foods or drinking soda before flying. The cabin experience can make that pretty painful. And finally, six, trying sleep aids for the first time on a flight. You might want to experiment with those for the first time at home, and I feel like that is probably a pretty good suggestion. So there you go, six mistakes people make before they go on flights. There you go, coming up. We got more music on the way from the Red Clay Strays and David Bowie. Right now, Edward Sharp with the Magnetic Zeros with Home on 95.3.

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1: You know the hardest thing.

That is the latest from the Gorillaz. That is called Orange County. You are listening to Port Clinton's Voice of the Firelands, 95.3 WLKR. Hey, what is going on? It's Nate here, still hanging out with you guys on our Saturday afternoon. Coming up later on this evening here on 95.3, got some Cleveland Guardians baseball action. The Guards taking on the Reds tonight. 6:10 first pitch for that. Pregame coming up 5:35 here on 95.3. By the way, last night the Reds got a 7-6 win over the Guards, and you know, usually when I'm on the air on 95.3, I at least try to kind of pretend to, you know, favor the Guardians, but I am a Reds fan first and foremost, so yeah, go Reds. Last night getting a win, we'll see if they can get one again tonight and tomorrow. Again, tonight 6:10, 5:35 pregame here on 95.3. Tomorrow the final game in the series is at 1:40. We will not have that game here on 95.3 though, because turning to the Cavs. The Cavs play tomorrow night for Game 7 against Detroit. 8 o'clock tip-off for that. 7:30 pregame here on 95.3. And yeah, we'll see. I mean, it was a pretty terrible game for the Guardians last night. 115-94 with the Pistons getting a win. So, yeah, we'll see. They're back in Detroit for Game 7. So, could be a rough one for the Guardians, but we'll see. Maybe they can turn it around, get a win, but it is really like make or break for the Guardians tomorrow night. So that'll be tomorrow night here on 95.3 with Cavs, and then Guardians this evening here on 95.3. So yeah, there you go. Busy busy sports schedule this weekend here on 95.3. All right, coming up, we got more music though. For now, some Kings of Leon and REM on the way. Right now, the Foo Fighters with Next Year on 95.3.

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That is the Kings of Leon with Radioactive. You are listening to Marblehead's Voice of the Firelands, 95.3 WLKR. So you know that annoying like Cars for Kids ad, like where the little kids are in their band and they're playing their instruments and they're like 1-877 Cars for Kids. Yeah, that one. I was looking through the library here, seeing if we've ever played that on 95.3. It looks like we have saved our listeners from hearing that. But you've probably heard it somewhere, and you probably still have it stuck in your head. Well, it turns out those ads are now banned in California. That's after a judge has, quote, ended their strategy of deception. So it all started because, you know, most people who hear the ads, at least when I've heard them before, think you know, you donate your car and the proceeds benefit needy kids. Well, man in California believed the same thing. That was until he found out the $250 generated from his donated vehicle went to programs connected to Aura, a group that focuses on Jewish heritage camps and religious outreach. And according to the ruling, Cars for Kids COO testified that the charity's, quote, primary function is to funding Aura's programs. He also testified, by the way, about 25% of Cars for Kids revenue comes from California. So, he is losing a lot of his funding apparently now because those ads have to be off California airwaves. So it is kind of crazy. It turns out the ads aren't really most of the money isn't going to help young kids in need, but instead money supported older teens in participating in gap year trips to Israel and related family programming. So you hear those ads, you see the annoying kids, you get bothered by it, but you're like, you know, you got the annoying kids on it, and you're going to donate them your car, and it turns out the money is not really going to those.

0: kids. So, yeah, there you go. Coming up, we've got more music on the way. Some Beatles and the Laws next on 95.3.
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0: 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The National Weather Service forecasting chances of showers and thunderstorms throughout the day today. Otherwise, mostly cloudy with a high near 77. Tonight, a chance of showers mainly before 7 o'clock. Otherwise, mostly cloudy for your overnight with a low around 60. And for the day tomorrow, a chance of showers with thunderstorms also possible after 2 p.m. Otherwise, partly sunny tomorrow with a high near 83.
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0: 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Again, your birthday read by Melissa and Johnny S. on the Morning Show, some extra prizes, plus a monthly newsletter on what's happening at WLKR and the Radio Ranch, and there's a lot of stuff going on here between high school softball and baseball playoffs. We got that coming up still next week over on 92.9 WLKR Classic, plus a little bit about, you know, where we're going to be around this summer. I know next week we're going to be pretty busy. We're going to be at the Walleye Festival up in Port Clinton on Friday, and then Saturday we'll be at the Strawberry Festival in Norwalk. So, yeah, quite busy coming up, and you can get all that in the newsletter. 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All right, coming up, got music on the way from the Dave Matthews Band and 21 Pilots. 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

0: And get back to moving with confidence. The National Weather Service forecasting chances of showers and thunderstorms to continue throughout this afternoon. Otherwise, mostly cloudy and a high near 77. Tonight, another chance of showers, mainly until about 7 o'clock. Otherwise, mostly cloudy for your overnight with a low around 60. And for the day tomorrow, more showers and possibly some thunderstorms in the afternoon. Otherwise, mostly sunny for the day tomorrow with a high getting all the way near 87.
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That is Choice Manor. I used to go to this bar on Huron's Voice of the Firelands, 95.3 WLKR. So, you know, prom is coming up around the area. I feel like some schools have already had their prom. Some schools maybe have it coming up tonight. I know Huron does, or over the next few weeks as well. And with prom, you hear some, you know, bad ideas students have. So it wouldn't really be shocking for this idea if a student came up with this and was like, hey, maybe we should hire a helicopter to swoop me in out of nowhere for a prom photo op. It's more concerning, though, that a parent thought that was a good idea. Yeah, so in Illinois, a city has filed a lawsuit against a park district executive director who authorized a helicopter landing last week at a public park for her daughter's prom photos. Yeah. So there were children at the park playing basketball, and they ran once the helicopter hovered above and landed in the grass. The park director's 17-year-old daughter was on board the helicopter at the time. No one was hurt, luckily, but police responded and shut it down. They cited the pilot as well as the mother. The stunt cost $800, and it sounds like she paid for it, and it didn't come out of park funds, luckily. For the record, though, her daughter did get some photos with it. But yeah, still, why would you think, you think you have that job as the park district director, but, maybe you shouldn't be flying helicopters in it for your daughter's prom photos. I mean, yeah, not great. So if you're planning on doing that for your, you know, if you are a park director locally and you're planning on hiring a helicopter for your kids' photos, you know, don't do that. Coming up, we got more music on the way. Some Jill Stobel and Panic at the Disco. Right now, 21 Pilots, Routines in the Night on 95.3.

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That is Royal Otis, who's your boyfriend. You are listening to Mylins, the voice of the Firelins, 95.3 WLKR. Hey, how's it going? It's Nate here, hanging out with you guys for another hour here on this Saturday. Hopefully having a great Saturday. A little bit rainy, stormy throughout the area. But, overall, you know what? Hopefully able to enjoy just the weekend still. By the way, the average person says they want 17 extra hours per week to devote for having fun. That's about 2.4 more hours per day. So, I don't know. I mean, if you're working today, obviously, I guess, it's a little bit harder to have fun. But, anyways, people say they want 2.5 more hours pretty much per day to have fun. So, hopefully, though, you're able to get some fun in this weekend. All right, anyways, coming up, speaking of that, I do have some music coming up from Fun, also some Passion Pit coming up as well. We'll also get your nerd news of the week coming up here in a few. Right now, it's the Gand Harvas with the first day of spring on 95.3.

0: That is Passion Pit, Take a Walk. You are listening to North Fairfield's Voice of the Firelands, 95.3 WLKR. All right, time now to get a check of the weirder, more interesting news from the world of science this week in your Nerd News of the Week. Yep, that's right. So starting off with some not great science news for soccer fans. A group of scientists just warned FIFA that its current heat safety measures for the men's 2026 World Cup are, quote, inadequate and could put players at risk of serious harm. Some of the stadiums have air conditioning, but many do not, which raises the risks for both players and fans. A new study showed that 26 of the 104 games might be so hot that cooling breaks are required, and some could reach thresholds where matches might need to be delayed or even postponed. All right, so yeah, not great if you're a soccer fan and, you know, plan on going to those World Cup games because could get pretty hot. I also saw the thing, too, about, like, they are, like, the ticket prices are crazy high for some of the World Cup matches, too. Anyways, some kind of cuter news, I guess. Turns out that yawning is contagious, even in the womb. A new study showed that fetuses yawn shortly after their mothers do. Researchers used ultrasound imaging to track fetal movements in the womb and found yawning increased about 90 seconds after maternal yawns. So yeah, there you go. Coming up, some more music on the way. We got some K.D. Lang and the Killers coming up. We'll also get a check of your forecast next on 95.3.
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3: 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The National Weather Service forecasting chances of showers and thunderstorms today. Otherwise, mostly cloudy with a high near 77. Tonight, another chance of showers until about 7 o'clock. Otherwise, mostly cloudy for your overnight with a low around 60. And for the day tomorrow, a chance of showers with thunderstorms also possible in the afternoon. Otherwise, partly sunny with a high near 83.
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Happening every first and third Thursday throughout the year, OGO hosts a mobile food pantry offering up free groceries, including non-perishables, meat, eggs, milk, produce, and more. These pantries will be at Churchwell Park in Sandusky from 4 until 4:40 p.m., New Jerusalem Church in Sandusky from 4:50 p.m. until 5:30 p.m., and then at Orlando Pace Park in Sandusky at 5:50 p.m. until 6:30 p.m. Again, that's every first and third Thursday in the month. Also going on now, one second. There we go. Gotta get my papers right. And then Richmond Centers for Huron County are asking for caring individuals to sponsor meals for seniors in Huron County. 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
0: 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The National Weather Service forecasting chances of showers and thunderstorms today, otherwise mostly cloudy with a high near 77. Tonight, a chance of showers, mainly until about 7 o'clock. Otherwise, mostly cloudy for your overnight with a low around 60. And for the day tomorrow, a chance of showers with thunderstorms also possible in the afternoon. Otherwise, partly sunny for the day tomorrow with a high getting all the way up near 83.
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That is Goose with Good to Be, some new music here on Huron's The Voice of the Firelands, 95.3 WLKR. Well, I'm Nate, that's going to wrap things up for me for this Saturday. The Captain Chris Morgan is coming up next. He'll be hanging out with you guys up until Cleveland Guardians baseball action tonight. The Guards taking on the Reds tonight, 6:10 first pitch, pregame coming up 5:35 here on 95.3. So, as I was saying earlier on this midday, you know, usually I try to, like, at least kind of root for the Guards here on the radio, but I am a Reds fan, so kind of go Reds tonight, at least for me. But anyways, we'll see how that game goes tonight. Again, 6:10 first pitch, pregame coming up 5:35 here on 95.3. And then tomorrow night we got the Cavs playoffs, game 7 against Detroit, 8 o'clock tip-off for that, pregame coming up 7:30 here on 95.3. So Guards today, Cavs tomorrow, and then I'll actually be hanging

out with you guys tomorrow to get you into that Cavs game. So I'll talk to you guys tomorrow, and yeah, have a great rest of your Saturday. Of course, stay safe out there with all this kind of rain stuff. But yeah, otherwise, just have a great rest of your Saturday. Enjoy your weekend. And yeah, I'll leave you now with Fitz and the Tantrums. Here's Hand Clap on 95.3 WLKR.

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geese with taxes on a Norwalk's 95.3 WLKR. What's up, Firelands? It's the Captain Chris Morgan here with you for a little bit on this Saturday afternoon, hanging out and having some fun as we get you ready for some Cleveland Guardians baseball tonight. They're at home taking on the Cincinnati Reds. We'll have pregame warm-up starting at 5:35 with first pitch from Progressive Field tonight at 6:10. But before then, we'll just hang out, have a couple looks at your weather forecast later on this hour, and otherwise just listen to a bunch of music. So let's get right back to it with A Tribe Called Quest. Can I Kick It?

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Download our skill. Then tell her to start WLKR. You gotta say start. She's finicky. Thanks for trying to listen on your smart speaker. 95.3 WLKR.

0: That's Hull with Malibu on Port Clinton's Voice of the Firelands, 95.3 WLKR. Before that, a little AWOL Nation with Sail. We'll have some more music coming right up in just a few minutes with a little U2 and some Foo Fighters after that. But a look at your weather forecast is next.
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3: 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The rest of today, looking at a chance of showers with a high up around 78. That'll drop down to a low of 61 tonight, with a chance of showers continuing into the overnight. Then a slight chance of showers early tomorrow, becoming a chance of showers and storms for the afternoon with a high of 82.
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0: Maybe America needs more of the Captain Chris Morgan.
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0: Dermot Kennedy with Funeral on Awakemans 95.3 WLKR. Let's take another short commercial break right now, and we'll have a look at your weather forecast after that. But then it's right back to the music with some Billie Eilish.
1: On the run, leaping near the wall, making the running catch is Steeman. Banged into the wall and hung on.
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1: 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The rest of today, looking at a chance of showers with a high up around 78. That'll drop down to a low of 61 tonight, with a chance of showers continuing into the overnight. Then tomorrow, a chance of showers and thunderstorms throughout the day with a high of 82.
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Let's keep the music going, heading into another hour together on your Saturday afternoon. Got some Biff Naked and American Authors coming up. But first, it's the Avett Brothers, Love of a Girl. I got

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Arctic Monkeys with Opening Night on Vermilion's 95.3 WLKR. What's up, Firelands? It's the Captain Chris Morgan here with you still on your Saturday afternoon as we get you ready for some Cleveland Guardians baseball. They're at home taking on the Cincinnati Reds tonight in the Battle of Ohio with pregame coverage starting at 5:35 and first pitch from Progressive Field at 6:10. Now, yes, I know it is still called the Battle of Ohio, even though the popular joke right now is that Cincinnati is a part of Kentucky instead of Ohio. I know. It's hilarious. And the TikTok that the Guardians put together the other day where all the players were like, oh, yeah, Cincinnati's in Kentucky, right? Absolute gold. Love it when the Guardians come up with some social media shenanigans. Absolutely love it. Anyway, coming up, we'll have plenty more music. I got a couple looks at your weather forecast as well. Right now, it's The Clash, Train in Vain.

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0: 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Before that, Head in the Heart with Shake. Don't go anywhere, we'll have some more music coming right up, including some of the Beatles and some Pearl Jam, but a look at your weather is next.
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2: 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The rest of today, looking at a chance of showers with a high up around 78. That'll drop down to a low of 61 tonight, with a chance of showers continuing into the overnight. Then a chance of showers and thunderstorms tomorrow with a high of 82.
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0: That's Big Thief with words on a Monroeville's 95.3 WLKR. Let's take another short commercial break and we'll have a look at your weather forecast after that. Then it's right back to the music.
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0: INS.com. The rest of today, looking at a chance of showers with a high up around 78. That'll drop down to a low of 61 tonight, with a chance of showers continuing into the overnight. Then a chance of showers and thunderstorms tomorrow with a high of 82.
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Before that, a little Greta Van Fleet, When the Curtain Falls. Let's keep the music flowing, heading into our final little bit of time together today. Got some Franz Ferdinand and 21 Pilots due up, but first, it's Aqualung, Better Than Sunshine.